0: 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What an exquisite beauty, this song.
1: Yeah.
0: Does it ring an Indonesian bell in you? Does it resonate?
1: Well, her music is always like a mix of her Western training, of course. But yeah, there is some touches here and there that resonate with her also Javanese upbringing, gamelan music, etc.
0: Absolutely.
1: Lots of music, lots of mix.
0: Yeah. In a moment, another song by her. But okay, this thesis you wrote, hè, hoe om te gaan met racistische narratieven in opera.
1: Mm-hmm.
0: How did you hit upon the idea of this thesis?
1: Well, it didn't really occur to me the importance of this topic to myself personally until coming across some experiences. And the first time such an experience hit me, I felt quite surprised with how relevant this topic is actually, and how it's not so often talked about, let's say.
0: It is specifically about L'Enfant, les Sortilèges by Maurice Ravel.
1: Mm-hmm.
0: I read in your paper.
1: Yes, yeah.
0: A specific scene, could you?
1: Well, so just a brief synopsis about the opera. It's about this kid who's being grounded by his mom. So he starts to throw tantrum in his bedroom and breaks his stuff, etc. So things and toys in his bedroom start to come alive, and that's how the scenes are constructed upon. And one of the scenes is a fight between a black English teapot and a Chinese teacup. And the first time I heard this music in the rehearsal, I was a bit skeptical, because what I heard was, okay, it sounds a little bit like mimicking a Chinese language. And that's what the text is, basically. It's French syllables. It's written in French, but it's kind of nonsense and tries to mimic a Chinese sound of language.
0: And what happened to you?
1: Well, I was a bit confused. First of all, I was confused, like, what is this? And well, I found it funny that it just strikes a chord in me. I don't know what that was at that time, but I started to question it and started to talk about it with a few friends of mine. And actually, to some people, it came off quite offensive and quite weird that it's being performed in that way, or that no one is addressing that.
0: Het gaat over L'Enfant, les Sortilèges van Maurice Ravel, over dat jochie die op zijn kamer gestuurd wordt door zijn moeder. 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So what happened next?
1: Well, we started to discuss how could we address this? And also why is nobody talking about this? Because obviously we are also living in a quite international society, right? So it comes across very differently to different people. Well, what came after, some people were very supportive in listening to our concerns and try to think along what to do, how to deal with it. But we came across also some very avoidant comments of like, there's nothing wrong about this piece. Comments that want to try to avoid that there is something wrong with the piece, to try to protect this piece, basically, which is also not the intention of us to ban this piece or to cancel it.
0: So what would you suggest
1: do? You know, it's hard to say what to suggest. This case has happened, I think, across a lot of different productions, different eras, and many productions have dealt with it differently. There's a lot of different practical solutions or ways to go about racial narratives. But I think the first thing that is very important is to actually care about it, to be open, to discuss about things. Because, you know, funnily, as classical musicians, we are trained to be knowledgeable about our pieces, right? Why was it written? What was the composer's intention? And that should not stop when there is an issue that might be problematic or might be offensive to some people, just because it's uncomfortable.
0: Ja, dus erover praten, het opengooien en oplossingen vinden. En misschien wel, Madame Butterfly is a famous example. Mm-hmm. You have to deal with that, East and West. And who is guilty? Well, Pinkerton was guilty. It's all about the guilt of the West. Mm-hmm. You can address that in an opera production perfectly.
1: Yeah, for sure.
0: So success, lots of success with this project, and hope positive reactions to your thesis, your paper.
1: Thank you.
0: En nu een lied van haar opnieuw, hè? Tezuchi Kamal, Don't Walk Away, because I don't know what to announce.
1: Yes.
0: What is this song about?
1: So this Prajumban is also a story from her own life experience. It means an encounter. And it's based on her own love story of meeting her ex in a funeral home after many years not seeing each other. And so this is all about reminiscing that time that they had together.
0: Yeah, please. Madeline Saputra and pianist Apollon Kalamenios.